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0: We all want peaceful streets. 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
1: Yeah. 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
1: Tears of joy. So, when I was penning this, man, I had like tears in my eyes, man. But it wasn't like sadness, man. It's like,

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89.3 WKKC. More than just music. Another one.

I would never go and chat, what we talking about? You the only one I know can fit. Man, I always wonder if you ask yourself, is it just me? Is it just me? Or is this so, so good I shouldn't have to for free? Is it just me? Yeah, is it just me? Is this so, so good I shouldn't have to for free? I know you working day and night to get a college degree. Bet nobody that you've been with even know you're free, right? You know you only do that with me, right? Yeah, double checking on you. You know I never put the pressure on you. You know that you make your own mind up. You knew what it was when you signed up. Now you gotta run it up. I be out of words trying to sum it up.

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Is it just me? Or is this so, so good I shouldn't have to f*** for free? Is it just me? Yeah, is it just me? Is this so, so good I shouldn't have to f***

This song right here is something brand new for y'all. 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

Kennedy King College, named by Forbes magazine as one of the top city colleges in the nation. 89.3 WKKC FM, HD1 and HD2 Chicago. 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
1: Get your breath out. 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

anybody come to celebrate Jesus tonight? 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Hallelujah. Because he's worthy. Turn around and tell somebody God is great and greatly to be praised. Now take 10 seconds and brag on your God right now. God, you're awesome. God, you're worthy. God, you're holy. God, you're mighty. God, you're full of glory. God, you're a savior. You're a healer. You're a deliverer. Come on, talk to your God tonight because he's worthy. Lift your hands and say, he's a mighty God. He's a mighty God. Touch two or three people around you and tell him he's a mighty God. He's a mighty God. He's a mighty God. Yes, he is. Come on, talk to somebody tonight. Y'all know what night it is. Did anybody come to bless him? Did you come to praise him? Well, come on, lift your voice. 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

0: shout. Woo! 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
2: Ah, yeah. I love this song because this song is for all of those that are going through. And you know what? I got the answer. Because I'm going to tell you how to do it, how to get through.

God is a healer. God is everything that I need. I need somebody in here that believes that God can be everything that you don't have to ask no questions about it. You don't have to wonder. You don't have to worry. You stress out for no reason. But I come to tell you that God is the strength of my life and my portion forever. Come on, put your hands together. Come on.

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1: I've been doing some thinking lately. And I know and believe that God still works miracles. Yet I'm so very, very grateful for what some call the simple things. I just want to take a moment here. This is my prayer.

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1: Get your breath out.

Song says it's good to be alive, but it's best to live. 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And guess what?

0: 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That's what he came for.
1: 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It's the music of praise, love, and inspiration. Your girl, Marcella Jones, hanging out with you today. Officially checking in this morning, hoping that all things are well. Ooh, I got some music to help you get going this morning. Listen, if nobody has told you that I love you today, let me be the first to tell you from my heart to yours.

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0: It is a message of hope on 89.3 WKKC. We're more than just music. The music of praise, love, and inspiration starting your day every single day with your sister, Marcella Jones, with you this morning to hopefully uplift and encourage you and get you pumped up and moving and started and on your way with a great big old smile. And more importantly, that you are encouraged to press through whatever moment you are currently facing. You know, I always talk about these affirmations every single day, and we definitely talk about it at the start of the day because they're so very important in your space and in your life, especially when you are in a stressful type of job. Maybe you're in a space where, you know, you're worrying about bills, or you're worried about just your kids, just certain things you're trying to not take on, but you're taking on that anyway. Affirmations are really important so that you don't take on the negative, or you don't allow the negativity to dwell in a space in your heart, and especially in your mind, because that will manifest into something greater. And so I found these really great tips on how to create an affirmation space for yourself, or better yet, create a personalized morning routine for yourself as far as your affirmations are concerned. And I really like them. One of them is to put mirrors, to speak into your mirrors, where you're speaking to yourself. I know it sometimes seems a little crazy, but when I tell you, what's crazy is taking on stress that we don't have to take on. That's crazy, family. All right. All right. So stand in front of a mirror while you speak your affirmations. Seeing yourself speak those words to yourself can be the most powerful thing that you could ever do. Here's another one that I really, really love. Affirmation alarm, where you can set a reminder on your phone so that saying your affirmations can be the first thing that you do when you wake up in the morning. I really, really like that. I wish that an affirmation could help us get up. Like an affirmation for me in the morning on my alarm won't do it unless it says, girl, get yourself, unless I get something loud, you know, like that. That's the only thing that's going to like really wake me up. So something soft, that's not going to wake me up in the morning. I need something loud like the normal alarm clock, and then start off with the affirmations. All right. And here's another great one that I really, really love, that you put sticky notes around your home as a surprise to yourself, where you're speaking positive vibes into yourself, positive words of encouragement into yourself. And the great thing about that is that they're all over your house, so you never ever know when you're going to see them, and it just may be at a moment where you may need it the most. So self-care, family, is the best care that you can give to yourself, and affirmations is one of them. Just something for you to think about this morning. Stay tuned. There is more music just ahead inside the music of praise, love, and inspiration. 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

0: on a mission to inspire. We're 89.3 WKKC. We're more than just music. It is your day, or your new day, that is, of life. And certainly the message is always right there in the music to uplift and encourage you every single morning. That's what it's about. But I don't want you to forget to get those affirmations in place. Whatever your affirmation is for you, I share affirmations with you every single day just to kind of just get you moving forward in case you didn't do an affirmation today to speak life into the existence of your purpose today. So I try to do that every single day for you. But whatever your affirmation is for you that you're working on and you're believing for, you know, greater in that area. But the most important thing that you can do in order to stay positive in your life every single day is to speak hopeful affirmations. Make them a part of your day every single day, because positive hope affirmations, they're important so that you can stay positive every day, because every month, every moment could be a challenge for some. You never ever know what another individual is going through. But when you begin to speak, when you feel like that mood is about to change and you begin to speak something positive or something hopeful into your space, gives you a positive look on life. And that's really what it's all about. There are fewer negative emotions that you will face when you are speaking affirmations into your space. It's better health, including your improved immune response and longer life spans. That's the most important thing, because stress can take us all up out of here when we allow stress to so overtake our lives. And trust me, I know many of us have dealt with something stressful in our lives. And look, let's talk about this week alone. It has been stressful. And it's so very important that we embrace the hope and we embrace the peace of this day and hope for something greater so that we don't allow the stress to overtake us. And then next thing you know, there's something else going on with us. And so I want everybody to have a long life. And so in order to do that, we have to be mindful of what we allow negative in our space. Matter of fact, don't allow anything negative in your space. All right. You just speak it right on out of your space so that you can allow all positive things to just flourish in your life so that you can go on and have a positive day. Because why? It prolongs your lifespan. Okay. That's enough to say right there. All right, family, inside of the music of praise, love, and inspiration, I got more music on the way. We're 89.3 WKKC.
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0: 93 WKKC inside of the music of praise, love, and inspiration starting your day. And certainly it is a day of great things. And keep in mind, family, I always say it to remind us every single day about our attitude, because your attitude determines your altitude. And I'm not sure about what it is that you're believing and praying for, but whatever that is, family, it starts with your attitude. So in order to create great energy in your space, you have to be willing to give out great energy, right? So if you want the bank to say yes, if you're trying to get that job, if you're trying to get that home, you're trying to get a vehicle, you're just trying to be in a better place in your life, be mindful to treat people kindly, because it really does make the difference in somebody's day, all right? And so if you want to have a great day, keep in mind to make sure that when you're in the middle of that restaurant and your food is not ready when you would desire it to be, give a little bit of grace, because you never ever know what the other individual is going through, even if they have a little attitude. And I know that that may be a little challenging, because it's harder to give grace to those that have an attitude. But here's the thing about it, family, that you never know what's happening on the other side of whatever emotion that they are giving that day. You never ever know, and it could be something totally different, and you may be able to be that one to give them the peace that they need, the encouragement they need, and more importantly, the hope that they need, because everybody is looking for hope. And so even the person behind the counter that's giving you a little bit of attitude this morning, that person needs a little bit of hope as well. So rather than give them, you know, the ugly treatment, give them a little bit of encouragement this morning. Give them some encouraging words. It will make the difference in their day. All right. So let's do better about giving a little bit more of hope as we start our day every single day, because we all need it every now and again. All right. Stay near. More music is here on Music of Praise, Love, and Inspiration. 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
1: 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I watch what I say. I don't get into trouble like I did when I was drinking. It's scary trying to walk through life alone. And today, I have that very distinct feeling that I don't ever have to be alone again.
0: More information is available at AA.org, where you will find a meeting guide app for meetings near you. 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We can also be reached at 773-602-5340 or by email at kkadulted@ccc.edu. 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
1: Woo! Come on, let's keep it going.

More than just music. Jay Moss with Don't Pray and Worry or Worry. Oh, man, I'm going to mix that up. It's the music of praise, love, and inspiration on 89.3 WKKC for More Than Just Music. And it is that time to get on up out of here. Weather-wise today, family, we're going to get up to about 78 today with a low of 70. More rain in the forecast, a little bit of sunshine as well. All I see is rain. And when I see rain, you know what I think about, family? Flooding. I know that there are many people that have dealt with it, have lost a lot of belongings, and it is a headache. Trust me, I have dealt with it all week long. So I know, even on my birthday, family, I couldn't even go anywhere. I was stuck in the house all day trying to deal with the flooding. Although I'm grateful, I'm not complaining, not really. I'm grateful. I'm grateful for another year. I'm grateful, you know, to have an opportunity to just be in the land. I'm so grateful, but it would have been nice to be able to go somewhere. But, hey, when there is a leak in the building, what do we do? Okay, we got to get it fixed, right? So I can do that any day. So it is what it is. So family, for those that are experiencing any flooding, I know that it is so challenging because it seems like once you get it cleaned up, here comes more rain. And then you're crossing your fingers and praying. And like the song say, don't pray and worry. And you're like, please don't let it flood anymore. I get it. Trust me, I get it. Hopefully, we have been able to deal with the situation. That is my hope. Next time that it rains, I'm literally going to be sitting there in the basement just looking. Looking and waiting. So family, I understand, but there is more rain in the forecast up until Sunday. Next week we'll get some clouds. I don't see any rain, but you know, it's Chicago. You never know. Who would have ever thought that we will be getting tornadoes and all of the storms that we have been experiencing lately? I would have never thought. You know, I've always said, I don't want to live in the lands where they always have tornadoes all the time and you never know when one will pop up. And look what happens. Here we are experiencing this in Chicago. So that is crazy in itself. So I'm praying for those that are experiencing flooding. I have some friends that have experienced some flooding and have had to throw away most of their belongings. And that is so challenging. That is so very challenging. So I am praying with you and for you. All right. Also, there is a billionaire in the land. Family. In the city of Chicago, someone woke up to $1 billion and didn't go to work today. Okay. So tomorrow, I'm going to give you the tips on how you will know if possibly your coworker is the one to one. Now, if they don't come to work today, and they don't come tomorrow, and they don't come Monday, there's a possibility that they may be the one with the winning ticket, okay? They may be the one, or if someone that always has a hard day and stressing all day, and for some reason they are just jolly, happy all day, or how about this? They're giving away all of their things that was normally in their office. Family, that may be the billionaire, okay? So congratulations to whomever that billionaire is. I hope that they are a friend of mine and that they show me some mercy and pass along the wealth, okay? A couple of dollars, that's it. That's it. That's all I am requesting. But maybe I shouldn't say that because you got to make your request known. $1 million. Is all that I am requesting. All right, family, it is time. $1 million would be like $1 to a billionaire. Seriously, I know after taxes, I get it. I know after taxes, they hit you up. I get it. But $1 billion is more than the $2 that's in my bank account. Okay, we're going to close out right there. Amen. Belongs right there. All right, family, have a great day. Hold your head up always and know that still the best is yet to come for you. And stay encouraged. Encourage yourself and encourage somebody else as well. All right. If you know nothing else about me, always know from my heart to yours, I love me some you. Have a good day. I'll be

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3: How far do you? My body's. I've been using it for a while now. You have to zigzag me.

0: 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I'm a retired teacher. 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So I don't just wear the shirt, I live it.
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1: 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Squirrel. Has anybody seen Mr. Squirrel?
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0: We all want peaceful streets. 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

0: 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You ain't never been through it, you ain't really into it.
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0: Me and him always into it. 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

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Don't do anything for this business that would make you not feel joyful about yourself. 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

0: I'm him. 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Somebody tell them people Mr. Hem is here.
1: Whoa, whoa, whoa, whoa, whoa.
0: Mr. Hem is here.

0: adapt. 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Somebody tell them people Mr. Hem is here.
1: Whoa, whoa, whoa, whoa, whoa, whoa.
0: Mr. Hem is here.
1: Whoa, whoa, whoa, whoa, whoa, whoa.
0: Mr. Hem.

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9: 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It's not about being perfect, it's about being present. When you pivot, you aren't just fixing a plate, you're saving a relationship. Remember, in the world of service, the comeback is always stronger than the setback. Make your next pivot your best one yet. 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